Only a fool maybe takes things for granted. Just because it's here today, it can be gone tomorrow. And that's one thing that you'll never in your life ever have to worry about me. If I'll ever

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1: 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But wait a minute, isn't this...
0: Yeah, yes it is.
1: But I thought the old lady dropped it into the ocean in the air.
0: Well, baby, I went down and got it.

0: neighborhood. Here's rapping, rocking all the way to Hollywood. Hey, check it out, these are the words we say. Yo, scream it up, we need a holiday. We gonna ring a rang-a-dong for the holiday.
1: Put your arms in the air, let me hear you say.
0: We gonna ring a rang-a-dong for a holiday.
1: Put your arms in the air, let me hear you say.
0: We gonna ring a rang-a-dong for a holiday.
1: Mike and Jean and Sweat, we're here to stay.
0: We gonna ring

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1: Two fresh MCs, Michael G and Sweat. Well, we got more girls than a school count stand. Making music, rapping, rocking all night long. So point your ears and listen to this song. There's nothing better than a sunny holiday. We start in June and ends in May. We ain't fooling around with no stupid play. The only thing we need is a holiday. We gonna ring rang a dong for a holiday.
0: Put your arms in the air, let me hear you say.
1: We gonna ring rang a dong for a holiday.
0: Hey, check out the new style we just played.
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0: 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You ain't busting the grape. You ain't imitating me on this fucking tape.
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1: But I'm telling y'all, bitch ass niggas, if y'all don't fucking. 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
0: You ain't imitating me on this fucking tape, bitch-ass niggas.

0: Dinner, RZA, 12 o'clock, Ray Song, Zookeeper, Shorty Shit Stain, yo, yeah, one time.
1: Yo, when I say you don't wanna fuck with me, I'm not talking to you girls and women,
2: yo.
1: Cause y'all
2: hey,
1: want
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0: 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I'm the baddest hip-hop man across the world. I don't care what you care. I just give what you receive.
1: Now, number two, practice the snake style. He was known as the snake spirit. He had the speed of a snake.
2: Niggas is like circus out there.
1: Snake style.